stayed in the same house with him. They ate from his dinner table, drank from his water bucket, slept in the same bed with him. Old man Willis, where do y'all come from? He used to chase his younglings and his wife with his double-bladed sharp knife.

Bessie thought the man was crazy. 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Jordan, some people said that he made his living making whiskey in the Biff River swamps.

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She say, do you love me? 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I only

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Pulse Oldies you won't hear anywhere else. Only here on the Oldies Project.

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